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C.P.E. Bach's Fifth String Symphony in B minor. I'm Melanie Renata. Good morning.

Ballet music, Waltz Mazurka from the opera Hamlet by Amboise Thomas. It was the London Philharmonic Orchestra. Edmond Dédé was born free. Waltz Mazurka from the opera Hamlet by Amboise Thomas. It was the London Philharmonic Orchestra.

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